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This is Ross, and we're kicking off a brand new competition where we are sending you to Wembley Stadium in London. Flights, accommodation, spending money. You go on a Capitals summertime ball.

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0: from Vance Joy on the Matty Rollers Music Show here at Nova to the next wave of Australian superstars. This girl, Erica Padilla, brand new Australian artist, was recently on the Netflix series Building the Band, mentored by Nicole Scherzinger from the Pussycat Dolls. She was a part of a girl group called Siren Society. She has recently gone solo, dropped her debut single last week, and it is a vibe.
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0: Her voice is so distinct. Miley Cyrus, Midnight Sky on Nova. Monday night, it is Maddie Rowe playing Fresh Hits and Throwbacks. The Killers, that song that plays at every pub, club, and grand final. Remember when they did that? Mr. Brightside coming up, plus brand new music from Olivia Dean. Sort of brand new. I mean, it's new to Nova. It was a part of her album, The Art of Loving, which came out late last year. It's called Baby Steps. Your new favourite song plays on the other side.
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0: Fresh Hits and Throwbacks playing here on Nova. You know how you can do those music surveys on the Nova player, win a bunch of cash, sometimes vouchers. The most played and most loved artists by people who listen to Nova, I thought would be like a Taylor Swift or an Ed Sheeran. Nope, turns out it is this man. Are you kidding? I mean, iconic. Eminem, Without Me, that's playing next for you.
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0: It's Taylor Swift on Nova later this morning. Nat's getting out the big rubber stamp.
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0: Yeah, no bill too big or too small. 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Thanks to Automasters, we are paying someone's bill later this morning. We'll read out your name. You'll have 3 minutes to call us back. You do it in the time that bill is paid. Now, it's got the checkbook out, but it's just for show. We'll send it to your bank transfer. Don't you worry. Your bill could be paid by us later this morning. All thanks to Automasters. Make sure to register now if you haven't. Roads and news for you now.
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3: 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An earlier serious crash in Welshpool on Leach Highway westbound at Orong Road has cleared. It's now all back open through there. So some roadworks just finishing up in Hammersley, Mitchell Freeway southbound off-ramp to Reed Highway. That's closed but should be packed up soon. And Freeway northbound slow Mortimer Road and again at Thomas Road. Anything else, call 9489-1777. 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Sunny today, heading for top of 23. And right now it is 12 degrees on Nova 937.
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4: Good morning, Susie Thompson with you. A marine tragedy off the New South Wales north coast with three people confirmed dead after a yacht got into difficulties at the South Ballina breakwall. A Marine Rescue New South Wales vessel then rolled over on the way to help in heavy conditions. Four people have been brought to shore. It's not known how many were on the yacht, which is understood to have now sunk. Police say the search for survivors is continuing. The housing crisis is being blamed for a baby's death in the New South Wales Riverina region. The newborn's mum and another baby were taken to hospital after being found with the child's body at Wagga Wagga, where it's understood they were sleeping rough. Local councillor Richard Foley says there's been a lack of action.
5: We've now had an infant die and another one in serious condition with a young mother. This is absurd. It's bad enough when we've got grown adults and men and women in this position. Now we've got newborn children haven't had breathed a breath of air for a life. Gone.
4: Two people are dead and 22 injured after an SUV ploughed through the main pedestrian shopping street of Leipzig in eastern Germany. Police say the male driver has been arrested and they're trying to determine what prompted the deadly incident. And West Coast Eagles AFL Premiership player David Wirrupunda will fight allegations of breaching a family violence restraining order at a trial in September. He's accused of threatening behaviour dating back to 2021. Nova Sport is next.
2: Nova Sport.
4: Brisbane Broncos star Dean Mariner is recovering in a Sydney hospital after a quad injury turned into a medical emergency. After Saturday's NRL

0: World Cup. The Aussies will test their skills against Mexico in a Pasadena pre-game friendly on the 30th of May. And you're up to date on Nova.
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2: Oh, good morning. A Met Gala happening right now. Stars hitting the red carpet. Joel Creasy will give us a full review of all the fashion when he joins Nathan, Nat and Sean a little later this morning. We'll have running commentary right through the morning on that. And it is a big day today. It's a birthday. Our favourite airline is celebrating their 22nd birthday. Jetstar having some cupcakes and balloons in the studio this morning. And it could win you big as well. Make sure to be tuning in from 6 as we celebrate that and blow out some candles for Jetstar. But we'll catch up with Sean McManus next. This is Benson Boone on your Tuesday morning here at Nova.

0: 20 to 6. It is Nathan, Nat and Sean. Morning to you, Shawnee.
1: Sammy, how are you, buddy?
0: Good, repping the nice Dockers gear you got there.
1: Yeah, I thought this, yeah, Megan pulled it out of the old storage, if you like.
0: Yeah.
1: It's back in the rotation.
0: Back in. Sometimes the oldies become the newies again.
1: Yeah, do you like my flared pants as well? Just to make sure that I'm
0: stylish.
1: point with the fashion.
0: High boots, I've got the whole lot. cupcakes for breakfast. This seems a little strange this morning. That your little
1: doing? That's my idea. I stayed up last night to all hours, actually. It was well past midnight. Just saw some... It was past the point where SBS had those new movies on.
0: So you thought, well,
1: anyway,
0: what
1: got
0: can
1: the cupcakes
0: do
1: done, so...
0: With the butter.
1: Hopefully, Jetstar, who I named them after,
0: yes,
1: will return the favour with some cheap flights or something.
0: You've done very well with the icing there, spelling out Jetstar very, very nicely. Their birthday today, they've dropped off some cupcakes. I believe they're 22. Shawnee, back when you were 22, were you up to?
1: 22.
0: Could have been a few years into the Dockers career, eh?
1: Sam, I think I was captain of the club at that stage. I was so young and I was still a bit loose. Metros was the place to be, probably the hippie club. As well as a bit of a rotation there.
0: What a
1: but
0: bad
1: got
0: day.
1: Around with the undercut, of course.
0: Yeah. Flowing hair. Oh, mate.
1: Come off two knee recons. It was all happening.
0: Take me back. Mine wasn't that long ago, 22, but to be young again.
1: Oh, rub it in, mate. Oh,
0: more after six. Talk to you then, Shawnee.
1: See you, buddy.
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0: It's Joe on Nova with End of Beginning. And, well, it is the beginning of Nathan, Matt and Sean. About to kick off next. Joel Creasy joining them a little later this morning. Caitlin Bassett will be in the house too. And paying someone's bill. Listen out for your name. If it's read out this morning, you'll have 3 minutes to call us back. Register your bill on the Nova Player now if you haven't. And I would be like telling your friends and family, asking them to listen out as well, then hopefully you won't miss it. Could be called out later this morning. The guys will be joining us next after a check of the headlines.
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25: 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Those roadworks in Hammersley Mitchell Freeway southbound off-ramp to Reed Highway are complete. It's all back open. But Freeway southbound is slow Burns Beach Road and again at Warwick Road. Quinana Freeway northbound busy Mortimer Road through to Anketell Road. Roe Highway, so southbound of the Greatestone Highway bypass and busy in Quinana Beach, Patterson Road northbound at Nandra Road. Anything else, call 9481777. 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And right now it is 11 degrees on Nova 937.
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28: Good morning, Ash Gardner with you. Households are in store for a cost of living boost in next week's federal budget. Treasurer Jim Chalmers is set to announce a new earned income offset worth up to $300 for every taxpayer. It comes as the Reserve Bank prepares to meet today to make a decision on the interest rates. 12 witnesses have shared their experience of feeling increasingly targeted on day one of the public hearings at the Royal Commission into Anti-Semitism. The inquiry was launched in the wake of the Bondi Beach terror attack. Hearings will continue for the next 2 weeks. Urgent medical evacuations are being planned after a suspected hantavirus outbreak on a cruise ship killed 3 passengers. 4 Aussies were among those on board the ship stranded in the Atlantic off the coast of West Africa. The fragile ceasefire in the Middle East appears to be on the brink of collapse. Iran has claimed it targeted US warships, while Donald Trump says several small Iranian boats have been sunk by the US. And Britney Spears has avoided jail time after pleading guilty to driving under the influence. She was handed an $800 fine and must see a psychologist once a week and a psychiatrist twice a month. Nova Sport is next.
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31: The AFL is expected to release the last 9 weeks of the fixture in 3 separate blocks in the coming weeks. It is expected Sydney and Brisbane will feature heavily in primetime slots, as well as Fremantle, who after a great start of the year have got the nod to continue in the Friday night games. Over to the round ball game now. The Socceroos head off to Florida this week as the World Cup training camp begins. Their first friendly will be played against Mexico at the end of the month. Harry Suter is expected to make the squad despite only playing 2 games this season due to injury. Coach Tony Popovich says you can't buy experience.
32: If you watch him perform and you watch those 2 games, there is presence, there is aura, there is a leader. You can't get that in a young player overnight.
31: And absolute crazy scenes in the EPL this morning. Manchester City equalised in the 97th minute as they walked away with a 3-3 draw against Everton in the Premier League. The draw puts City 5 points behind Arsenal, who sit on top of the ladder. That's the latest in sport. You're up to date on Nova.
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8: It's 6:04. Nathan, Nat and Sean. Happy Tuesday.
31: Yes. And normally Tuesdays give you nothing. You know, you're looking for a cheap deal somewhere along the line.
8: Oh, sure. Yeah. Half price something.
31: We're actually going to have something half price to announce at some stage.
8: Are we? Oh, yeah, something good.
31: Yeah, it's going to be something good. It's worth it on a Tuesday.
8: Oh, yeah, for once.
31: For once. We're going to deliver.
8: So that's Sean being deliberately mysterious and I'm here for it.
31: Yeah,
8: I'm here
31: mainly because I don't know all the details.
8: Yes.
9: Vague. Be vague.
8: Yeah, that's right.
31: That's how I play the game.
8: I noticed you wearing your Dockers merch today. What's going on there?
31: Well, you know, 7-1, what do you do? I was actually thinking about it. They were leading that game against Geelong easily. It's probably the best footy of the year.
8: Are you now firmly on the bandwagon?
31: Well, did you see me in the change rooms on Friday night? Mate, my phone was gone mental, you big head. Get off there. You've been bagging about all season.
8: Strutting around like you're still playing.
31: Yeah.
8: Oh, too funny.
9: Just saw on the news, flights have already started going up to Melbourne in September. It's already started. So
31: yeah.
8: It's not like Freo supporters to jump on it early, is it? It's never happened before.
31: $1,100 already? Come on.
9: We'll have a look after the show, Sean.
8: It's going to be cheaper than driving, though, at this stage, right? Because the price of petrol.
31: Yeah. And you know what? No, actually, Natalie, the price of diesel is on the nose, right? And is your car diesel?
8: No.
31: Unleaded is down to $1.74.
8: Yeah, no, I'm
31: just
8: driving everywhere.
31: I'm
8: bathing in unleaded, Sean.
31: Oh, my God. These diesel owners. Bloody hell.
8: It's going to blow so sad. But your car goes further on diesel. So
31: yeah, it does.
8: It balances out.
31: It's an absolute weapon,
8: Look at the smile on his dial. All right, Sam Fender and Olivia Dee to get us going. This is Rain Me In, 6:06 on Nova.

0: Special Mother's Day song there for Stacey's mum from Fountains of Wayne. What a classic. It's 13 past 6, Nathan Ann and Sean.
1: What a beautiful service we got to see with Dennis Kometty's passing yesterday. Yeah, held by Channel 7, and it was at Optus yesterday.
0: This was the State Memorial. They held. Yeah, it was actually beautiful. We spoke to Mark Reddings yesterday, who was the host of it, and ahead of it yesterday. But when you saw Bruce speak, it was just beautiful, wasn't it?
1: Yeah, outstanding. And he spent so much time, and they were really good friends, and how they worked together was just a classic duo.
0: Yeah, that's right. It was instinctual the way and intuitive the way that they worked with one another. A lot of generosity between the two of them to allow the other to speak and have their moment. But it was one of those synergistic relationships that just worked, wasn't it?
1: Absolutely.
0: Yeah.
1: Like, hey, no, what I wanted to say about that is that the State Memorial, in fact, is how about having a life that transcends the sport that you started in, which is being a football coach for West Perth. He played 30-odd games there, and then he comes on a commentator.
0: Yeah.
1: Had such an impact on society.
0: That's right.
1: That he's got a state memorial service, and the government gets behind you. Everyone from around Australia is mentioning your name.
0: It's amazing, isn't it? Yeah, he really did transcend his profession. And, you know, you throw the word iconic around fairly readily these days, but truly an icon of his sport, of his profession, because you can say his name and you can hear his voice, right?
1: Yeah.
0: It's amazing. And I hope that continues for a long time, even though he's no longer with us. But what got me, I was a little sad yesterday because I was like, who's going to speak when it's Bruce's turn?
1: Oh, no.
0: Because nobody speaks like Bruce does. Like, the way he spoke yesterday, it was just so full of heart. You knew that he'd prepared stuff, but he was talking from the heart about how extraordinary it was, and he's so eloquent. It's just incredible the way that he can speak at that kind of emotional in that kind of emotional situation, and you go,
1: That's a really good point.
0: Yeah. Who speaks when it's Bruce's turn? Not that I'm trying to kill off Bruce McAvaney.
1: I don't know who spent the most amount of time with him since Dennis.
0: Right.
1: That's a really good point.
0: Because it was always just those two.
1: I'll have to be me.
0: Crikey.
1: Love you, Bruce. I'll be there for you, mate.
0: Yeah, also another icon too. The fact that we had the twin towers, essentially, of that profession working together during our time. We're so lucky to have witnessed it.
1: Yeah, there's so many good callers out there these days, 100%. But there's none that have transcended sport like those two have.
0: Yeah, it's amazing, isn't it? So rest in peace, Dennis.
1: Absolutely.
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0: It's 16 past 6. Let's check the weather. Oh, it's pretty good.
1: I know. It's amazing.
0: 23. Sunny. All the way through till Mother's Day on Sunday, when it's going to be 24 and sunny.
1: Oh, you don't mind.
0: Sitting at about 12 degrees right now. Here's Christy with what's happening on the roads.
4: Checking the freeways first. Mitchell Freeway southbound under speed Whitfords Avenue through to Warwick Road following some earlier overnight roadworks there that have been packed away. And Kwinana Freeway northbound slow Mortimer Road through to Anchortel Road. And again at Armidale Road, still looking pretty good on the Graham Farmer Freeway. And at speed in both directions through the Northbridge Tunnel, not too bad so far on Tonkin Highway and Rope Highway, not looking too bad either. Big queue in Kwinana Beach, Patterson Road northbound at Mandra Road. Again further up Rockingham Road near Anchortel Road as well. Anything else, call 0489 1777. 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
7: This is a big game. It's a big game, right?
6: Oh, it's a huge game. They haven't beat the Thunderbirds. Thunderbirds are probably, we would say, you know, premiership contention. Them and the Vixens probably going to come down. So if they
8: the team names are so good in
6: football. I know,
5: pretty
6: right?
5: Good, aren't they?
6: Like the Fever, what is that?
7: I know.
8: The Fever, mate.
7: Everyone else is like a Thunderbird, a Vixen, and a disease.
6: I know.
5: but we only had the disease a few years ago. It stopped the world.
7: Exactly. When you get fever,
6: dangerous.
8: The Perth pandemic. That's my team.
5: Well, that's pretty good. It's a Friday night game, Nat, off air just a second ago. How's your thoughts towards Friday night
6: So I was just saying how much I love Friday night football last week watching the Dockers, and that was purely because I was so excited to leave work, get a pizza and sit on the couch and watch footy. It's a bit different because I will have to be at RAC Arena for hair and makeup at like 3 o'clock.
7: It's different, isn't it?
8: Oh, yeah.
6: I'm not going to be kicking back.

0: House of Mark Bronson there with Valerie.
1: So good.
0: It's 10 to 8. Nathan and Sean for Show Ready Express. It's Met Gala Day, Joel. How excited are you?
1: It certainly is. Oh, very excited. I'll be doing wall-to-wall coverage on my show.
2: Oh, will you?
1: Oh, yes. I'm joined by the highest authority on fashion, Melissa Hoyer. And I've got both Melissa Hoyer and Fashion Critical madly messaging me at the moment.
0: Yes.
1: Because it kicked off, oh, just over an hour ago.
0: Yeah.
1: But there's a lot of rules around the Met Gala.
0: Yeah, okay, talk us through them.
1: So you have to have approval from Anna Wintour to attend. Even if you're buying a table,
0: yes.
1: you have to still get her seal of approval. And she's chairing the board this year with Nicole Kidman, Beyonce and Venus Williams.
2: Okay.
0: Venus looks gorgeous, by the way. I like her outfit today.
1: Well, sometimes you'll see her at the Australian
0: Open.
1: She looks
0: like a queen.
1: Yeah, she's wearing more jewels than the actual trophy.
0: Yes. Well done, Venus.
1: Yeah, you won't be seated next to your spouse or your partner. You're split up in the room because it's networking is heavily encouraged. It goes without saying, no touching of the art. Also, no smoking because that could ruin the art.
0: Yes.
1: No phones or social media in the room. We never really know what the inside of the room looks like.
0: Famously, didn't some Kardashians take a bathroom selfie? A couple of years ago, Anna didn't like that. That's bringing down the tone of it.
2: Okay.
0: Yeah. You know?
2: Yep.
1: And the interesting one is garlic, onion and parsley are all banned from meals because of the smell and also the fear of
0: getting stuck
1: in your teeth.
0: Oh, yeah. I mean, that's a bit unnecessary because no one's eating. There's no one eating. I can't breathe in these dresses. There's no way they're eating anything.
3: I argue you can get any type of food stuck in your teeth as
0: Great
3: well.
0: Point.
3: Like broccoli, chicken.
0: Yep.
3: Anything.
1: Liquid dinner, I reckon.
3: Yeah, that sounds good.
0: It's safer.
2: Can I go back for a second? Who came up with the idea? And you say Anna Wintour, she's the boss, right?
0: Yes.
2: But why did she get to be the boss?
0: It's a fundraiser. It's a gala.
2: It's her fundraiser?
0: It's a fundraiser. Isn't a fundraiser for some aspect of the Metropolitan Museum of Art?
1: I would say so. I have never looked into that side of things.
0: It's something to do with the I think,
2: sorry for the
0: don't quote me, but something like the Costume Institute part.
1: Yeah, let's go with that. Thank you, Matt.
0: Yeah. So it's something along those lines.
2: We don't even have radio awards anymore. They have an institute and they have a night.
0: Yeah.
1: We need an institute.
0: We've got the Ponds Institute. That's not going to help us much.
1: Nicole Kidman's just arrived from the red carpet. She's wearing a red Chanel dress. In Melissa Hoyer's words, yawn. Anna Wintour is also in Chanel.
0: With a lot of feathers. I quite like her outfit. Like, it's colour. Like, from it's a departure from her because it shows, I don't know, some personality and flair. And we don't normally see you that with her. She's normally very plain. Seabass shaking her head like, no, doesn't like it.
3: No, I just want to know. Sorry, what is the theme this year, Joel?
1: The theme is costume is art, encouraging dramatic, artistic and sculptured interpretations of clothing, which apparently half the room just treat like a suggestion.
0: Yeah, there's just a bunch of people in nice dresses, basically.
3: Yeah, I was about to say, if you're a man, how do you kind of zhuzh that up? What do you wear that's arty?
1: I know.
0: Joel,
1: yeah, it's always tough for the men. I told you I'd go as an art attack from that TV show. This is an art attack. This is an art attack. This is art attack.
3: I would dress up as Mr. Squiggle, upside down, and just be big.
0: That's a great idea.
1: Yeah, and hurry up.
3: Yes, hurry up.
1: I've just heard the money raised goes to the costume collection of the New York Museum of Costume Design.
0: Thank you.
3: How much are people paying to go to this? Like, how much is a table? How much are people spending on their own hair and makeup? Because Simone Biles came out during the week and said she went to a red carpet event and it cost her $23,000. Hair, makeup, a costume, like outfit.
2: Whoa.
3: What are people spending?
1: I know, like, she's tiny. There's not much fabric required.
3: Like, are these celebs getting obviously dressed by designers?
1: Yeah,
3: are they getting their hair and makeup done for free?
2: Can you write it off as a tax deduction?
3: Yeah.
1: Most of the celebrities don't pay, but a table for 10 if you're going to purchase and you are approved starts at $350,000 US, and single tickets are upwards of $75,000.
0: So you fork out $350,000 for your table, and then Anna Wintour says, no, thank you.
1: Yeah.
0: I mean,
1: yeah,
0: come on.
3: No, and you just hope you get sat next to someone awesome because if you
2: want the crayfish.
3: You're stupid.
1: We can take a photo in there. You can't even get a photo of the ground.
0: But we put some, speaking of the ground, we've put some pictures up on the Nathan Atten Show on Instagram feed. Hilariously, Katy Perry, have we seen? She looks like she's wearing a fencing mask.
2: She does.
0: Or a cricketer's box on her face.
3: Saves you some
0: It's not a good. That's a good. And then a white dress.
2: That's a piece you need to protect if that is a cricketer's box.
3: Well, that would save her money. She wouldn't have to be
0: hair and makeup. Yeah, no makeup required there. Yeah, so that's a cost-saving number.
1: Well, Stevie Nicks has got it round the right way. She's wearing Zara.
0: Oh,
1: right. I love that. Joan Galliano for Zara, but it's still a Zara piece.
0: That's very funny.
1: I love that. Good on her.
0: Yeah. It is, as I've said before, book week for adults. It's just nonsensical.
3: There's someone that's painted, I saw as well. Oh, she's been painted. It took 40 hours to paint her. Not her.
1: That's Emma Chamberlain in the Monet painting.
0: Yes,
1: dress.
0: Monet,
1: that's stunning.
0: Yes. Heidi Klum looks like she's come as a one of those performance artists in Times Square that pretend to be a statue and then they
2: Oh, that's right.
0: Yeah.
2: That's right.
0: Yeah, that's essentially what she's come as, which is hilarious. And
1: Sean, one for you to really check out. Gigi Hadid, she's basically wearing nothing. So, excellent. It's a
0: she's wearing knickers.
1: Dress.
0: Yeah, we can see that. There were a couple too. There's one girl. I've idea who she was. I don't think I've ever set eyes on her before. But she's her top was basically molded. So the back of it kind of molded to your body. You know, like those breastplate hard things. On the front, it was two hands holding her boobs.
3: Oh,
2: two hands. Takes two hands.
0: And then there was another one that had four hands on it that moved.
3: Ooh.
0: Like the fingers moved. It was creepy. Oh. Creepy.
1: It sometimes does sort of
0: It was called the Sean McManus.
2: You never knocked me back into a bit of RuPaul's Drag Race.
0: Yes. Yes. I know. It is hilarious. Check out some of the photos that we've whacked up on our Instagram because it's something to behold. But it's clear that it's another world.
1: And they're loaded, so it's so fun to make fun of.
3: You're not wearing those dresses ever again, are you? It's like one and done.
0: No, you couldn't. Yeah. Although Heidi Klum might get dressed up as a statue again. Who are we to say?
1: Yeah. Pop down the shops.
0: Still to come, if you want to join me courtside on Friday night for Friday Night Netball, where we can see the back of Seabass's head as she's calling the game.
3: Gorgeous. It's better than the front, I can tell you. My best side.
0: Never look better. Stay out, not too far away.
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19: 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Freeway southbound, busy Hepburn Avenue through to Reed Highway, then Stevenson Avenue through to Vincent Street. Freeway northbound, Anketel Road, then Farrington Road through to the Mount Henry Bridge. Delays now in Scarborough, West Coast Highway southbound at Scarborough Beach Road. And again in Crawley, Mounts Bay Road, westbound at Hackett Drive. Anything else, call 9489-1777. 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
20: Good morning, Ash Gardner with you. Caught today for the man accused of murdering a five-year-old girl in Alice Springs. Kumanjai Little Baby disappeared from her home at a town camp on Saturday, April 25. Her body was found 5 days later. 47-year-old Jefferson Lewis has been charged with her murder. Households are in store for a cost of living boost in next week's federal budget. Treasurer Jim Chalmers is set to announce a new earned income offset worth up to $300 for every taxpayer. It comes as the Reserve Bank prepares to meet today to make a decision on interest rates. Urgent medical evacuations are being planned after a suspected hantavirus outbreak on a cruise ship claimed the lives of 3 passengers. 4 Aussies are among those on board the ship stranded in the Atlantic off the coast of West Africa. The fragile ceasefire in the Middle East hangs in the balance. Iran has claimed it targeted US warships, while Donald Trump says several small Iranian boats had been sunk by the US. And Britney Spears has avoided jail time after pleading guilty to driving under the influence. She was handed an $800 fine and must see a psychologist once a week and a psychiatrist twice a month. Nova Sport is next.
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